0: Well, I sat back and thought about the things we used to do. It really meant a lot to me. You mean a lot to me.
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And please put your hands together because we ain't got no drums. We just got what you got, what you see, you know. Okay.

Somebody that just loves to learn. And another child grows up to be somebody you just love to burn.

He grew up with war on TV every night. A war that your friends were involved in. And I want to do this song tonight for all the young people out there. If you're in your teens. Because I remember a lot of my friends when we were 17 or 18, we didn't have much of a chance to think about how we felt about a lot of things. And the next time they're gonna be looking at you, and you're gonna need a lot of information to know what you're gonna wanna do. Because in 1985, blind faith in your leaders or in anything will get you killed. Because what I'm talking about here is

surface. Look beneath the perfects. Seen the beauty in your day-to-day urges. Where the arms of your lovers are like churches. Where night after night you worship. And your morning commutes are like verses. Your poetry is your purpose.

Thank you very, very much. Mr. Michael Gurley on guitar. This next song is a love song. I don't do a whole lot of those. There's no reason for that. It's just not what I end up writing about. But what I do like about this song is it's not about the new exciting love. This is for all the couples that have made it, that have done the time and put in the tears and the sweat and the work. This is called Faded Pair of Blue Jeans.